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3: Here's Exeter Grand Bend's three-day forecast from the MyFM Weather Center. Environment Canada has issued a yellow watch for severe thunderstorms, where conditions are favorable for the development of severe thunderstorms that may be capable of producing strong wind gusts, large hail, and heavy rain. Torrential downpours are expected, along with wind gusts of 90 to 110 kilometers an hour and quarter to ping pong ball-sized hail. Remember, when thunder roars, head indoors. Overnight rain in the forecast, low 14 degrees. Tomorrow, cloudy skies, a high of 20 throughout the day and a low of 10 degrees overnight. And for Thursday, sunshine, a high of 24 degrees. I'm Kimberly Milliman, Exeter Grand Bend's breaking and local news.

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2: MyFM. Here's Exeter Grandbend's three-day forecast from the MyFM Weather Center. Environment Canada has issued a yellow watch for severe thunderstorms, where conditions are favorable for the development of severe thunderstorms that may be capable of producing strong wind gusts, large hail, and heavy rain. Torrential downpours are expected, along with wind gusts of 90 to 110 kilometers an hour and quarter to ping pong ball-sized hail. Remember, when thunder roars, head indoors. Overnight rain in the forecast, low 14 degrees. Tomorrow, cloudy skies, a high of 20 throughout the day and a low of 10 degrees overnight. And for Thursday, sunshine, a high of 24 degrees. I'm Kimberly Milliman, Exeter Grand Bend's breaking and local news.

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5: 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A new way for news. 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
3: MyFM. Here's Exeter Grand Bend's three-day forecast from the MyFM Weather Center. Environment Canada has issued a yellow watch for severe thunderstorms, where conditions are favorable for the development of severe thunderstorms that may be capable of producing strong wind gusts, large hail, and heavy rain. Torrential downpours are expected, along with wind gusts of 90 to 110 kilometers an hour and quarter to ping pong ball sized hail. Remember, when thunder roars, head indoors. Overnight rain in the forecast, low 14 degrees. Tomorrow, cloudy skies, a high of 20 throughout the day and a low of 10 degrees overnight. And for Thursday, sunshine, a high of 24 degrees. I'm Kimberly Milliman, Exeter Grand Bend's breaking and local news. My-

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3: weather. Here's Exeter Grand Bend's three-day forecast from the My FM Weather Center. Environment Canada has issued a yellow watch for severe thunderstorms, where conditions are favorable for the development of severe thunderstorms that may be capable of producing strong wind gusts, large hail, and heavy rain. Torrential downpours are expected, along with wind gusts of 90 to 110 kilometers an hour and quarter to ping pong ball sized hail. Remember, when thunder roars, head indoors. Overnight rain in the forecast, low 14 degrees. Tomorrow, cloudy skies, a high of 20 throughout the day and a low of 10 degrees overnight. And for Thursday, sunshine, a high of 24 degrees. I'm Kimberly Milliman, Exeter Grand Bend's breaking and local news. My-

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3: Hello and good morning. Welcome to a brand new day. It is the Chris with you on this Wednesday, July the 22nd. Good morning. It's the Wake Up Call. It's Mango Day today. It's also Hammock Day, in case you're interested in a nap. Crashed for a nap yesterday afternoon on my couch, just totally unintentionally. Woke up 3.5 hours later. True story. Let's set to the calendar for our Wednesday, July the 22nd. True story. On this date, 1793, Alexander Mackenzie reaches the Pacific Ocean, becoming the first European to complete a transcontinental crossing of Canada. July 22nd, 1893, college professor Catherine Lee Bates wrote the original version of her poem, America the Beautiful, in Colorado Springs, Colorado. On this date, 1934, bank robber John Dillinger was shot and killed outside a Chicago movie theater by federal agents. July 22nd, 1997, the second Blue Water Bridge opened between Port Huron, Michigan and Sarnia, Ontario. On this date, 1967, Jimi Hendrix quit as the opening act on the Monkees tour. Talk about a mismatch. July 22nd, 2018, a lone gunman killed three, including the gunman himself, injured 13 in Toronto, Canada. On this date, 2024, U.S. Postal Service issued a commemorative postage stamp honoring Canadian Alex Trebek. Celebrity birthdays today, Prince William and Princess Kate's oldest, Prince George, is a teenager as of today. He turns 13. Only Murders in the Building star, singer Selena Gomez, is 34 today. Saturday Night Live alum David Spade is 62. William Dafoe, 71 today. Don Henley of the Eagles is 79. Lethal Weapon's Danny Glover turns 80 today. We're up to date and underway on this Wednesday, July the 22nd. Good morning and welcome. This is your Wake Up Call.
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0: you're setting your goals for the day, we're keeping you up to date.
1: Good morning. Welcome back. Here's some things you might want to chat about around the water cooler today. The 38th annual Shark Week for you fans out there, and I know there are a lot of you, gets underway coming up Sunday on the Discovery Channel. France has become the first country in the European Union to ban kids under 15 from social media. I don't know if you heard yesterday, you're a sports fan, ESPN with a bunch of layoffs, including Cam Newton among the latest getting early retirement. At the same time, they just gave former Florida quarterback and Heisman winner Tim Tebow a multi-year contract extension. Jelly Roll's daughter, Bailey Ann DeFord, says the internet will crumble if fans found out the real reason why Jelly Roll and his wife, Bunny XO, went their separate ways, but she won't say what it is. They're saying that rough numbers indicate the FIFA World Cup gave a $20 billion boost to the U.S. economy. Tropical Storm Bertha, the second storm of the 2026 Atlantic hurricane season, is getting ready to hit the Gulf Coast. Avengers Doomsday hits theaters December 18th, if you want to put that on your calendar. Harley Davidson has rolled out a new model of motorcycle inspired by stripped-down custom models popularized by post-World War II riders. The 2026 Harley Davidson Deadwood will only be available in the U.S. and Canada with a starting price of $17,999. It will make its first public appearance August the 7th at the 2026 Sturgis Motorcycle Rally. More to come on the Wake Up Call for your Wednesday.
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0: Connor Kulichats. Wake up. In other news is next.
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0: I got some numbers from the FIFA World Cup as far as the viewership. The biggest sporting event in the world touched down in Canada for the first time ever this summer. And Bell Media's exclusive live coverage of the tournament captivated audiences across the country. Overall, 30.5 million unique Canadian viewers, that's 75% of Canada's population, watched live tournament coverage. There was four or five different platforms you could watch it on. Overall, the 104 tournament matches at the World Cup attracted a per-game average audience of 1.6 million viewers. That's an increase of more than 50% compared to the 2022 tournament. I had a feeling that was going to be the case just because it was held and hosted in North America, Canada, U.S., New Mexico. I knew there was going to be plenty of viewership. Some big numbers there from the viewership of the FIFA World Cup 2026. It's the Wake Up Call on your Wednesday.
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0: and getting your brain started. It's the Wake Up Call. These are Canada's news headlines this morning.
1: Good morning. Welcome back. And don't forget to be safe around the pool deck, around the beach, not just today or this week because it's National Drowning Prevention Week until Saturday, but every day that the weather allows you to be around the water. Parents are encouraged to keep young children with arm's reach whenever they're near the water, while swimmers of all ages should know their limits and never swim alone. Simple precautions can make all the difference, including supervising children, wearing a fitted life jacket while boating or participating in water sports, avoiding alcohol on the water, and learning CPR. Let's be careful out there as we continue with summer 2026. National Drowning Prevention Week wraps up on Saturday. And that'll do it for our wake-up call for this Wednesday, July the 22nd. Plenty more news, sports, weather, great programming on the way as our Wednesday rolls along. Join me tomorrow. We'll open up your Thursday right across the entire province with a wake-up call starting at 5 a.m. That's all the time I have for you today, my friends. And as always, I thank you for yours. Have a wonderful hump day. We'll chat tomorrow.
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1: Good morning. I'm Tim Baltz. Cloudy with a chance of showers with clear skies later this afternoon and a high of 20 degrees. Here's what's happening in Exeter Grand Bend. A 15-year-old from Lucan Badolph has died following a collision between an SUV and a dirt bike Tuesday evening. Middlesex County OPP say the crash happened on Denfield Road at around 4:45 p.m. The SUV driver suffered non-life-threatening injuries. Police continue to investigate and are seeking witnesses or information. The Lambton County OPP is asking for the public's help after a pickup truck was stolen in Grand Bend. Police say the theft happened at around 10 a.m. on July 18th from Deering Drive. The stolen vehicle is a dark metallic blue 2007 Chevrolet Silverado 2500 with tinted windows, aftermarket tires, and Ontario license plate BB98804. Anyone who has seen this truck or has information about the theft is asked to contact the Lambton County OPP. U.S. President Donald Trump is threatening 50% tariffs on nearly $20 billion U.S. worth of Canadian exports as pressure builds ahead of CUSMA trade talks. The tariffs would target hundreds of products, including wine, whiskey, dairy goods, and hockey equipment. Trade experts say Canada should respond carefully while negotiations continue before the August 19th deadline. Hot and humid weather across eastern Ontario creates the ideal conditions for summer thunderstorms, says Environment Canada senior climatologist David Phillips. Most storms are brief and move through quickly, bringing lightning, heavy rain, and gusting winds.
2: That when it's hot and humid, there's a risk of thunderstorm. Now, not necessarily severe thunderstorm, and I'm going to mention what I mean by severe, but just the fact that you're going to get a thunder boomer.
1: He reminds residents that lightning is always dangerous and encourages people to monitor forecasts and head indoors when the storm approaches. After 9 this morning, get the full local news rundown sent straight to your email. Sign up at exetertoday.ca. In sports, to the MLB, it was Tampa Bay over Toronto 12-2. In soccer, Bell Media says the 2026 FIFA World Cup was watched by more than 30 million Canadians over the last 6 weeks, up more than 50% from the 2022 tournament. In the NHL, the Dallas Stars have signed forward Jason Robertson to a one-year $12 million contract for the upcoming year. He had a team-high 96 points last season, notching 45 goals. I'm Tim Baltz with the news that keeps you connected to where you live. Renfrew's three-day weather, next.
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1: My FM Weather. Here's Exeter Grand Bend's three-day forecast from the MyFM Weather Center. Cloudy today with a chance of showers and clear skies later this afternoon, and it will be windy with a high of 20. Clear tonight with fog patches after midnight with a low of 10. Thursday, sunny, and the fog will go away in the morning and a high 22. Friday, sunny with a high of 25 degrees. The UV index is a high 7 today, and it's brought to you by Jaden's Mechanical. 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

Good Wednesday morning, everyone. It's Lorena here with you, MyFM in the morning with Jamie and Lorena. Coming up, the belugas from Marineland are on the move, finally. We'll tell you all about that and where they've gone. Entertainment news is on the way, including what Ozzy Osbourne's son wants us to do on this, the first anniversary of his death. And Lizzo in a bikini in the Sports Illustrated swimsuit edition. Yes, looking great. But next, some weird social rules that maybe aren't that weird anymore. This is MyFM in the morning.

MyFM in the morning with Jamie and Lorena. Jamie will be back with us on Monday. Oh, it's going to be so hard for him to leave little Grace, but we're going to get some great stories, I'm sure. And I'm still actually going to try to catch up with him this week about how things have been going and how he's going to get used to getting up so early in the morning and dealing with me again, too. Well, some weird social rules that have become kind of a new normal. See if you agree with these. Universally deciding that certain texts are rude. Uninvited hey or what's up texts without a clear intent are being seen as irritating and even borderline disrespectful. When you message someone, they say you should be direct and clear, not just what's up. Yeah, I kind of agree with that. I sort of want to know what's going on, especially if you're really busy, if they're texting you at work or something. Well, going MIA between text messages, ignoring text for up to 48 hours without feeling guilty is becoming more socially acceptable due to an increased focus on mental well-being. I am so on board with this. Some people even add that they put taking my ghosting grace period on their status update to indicate they need a break from quick responses. Also, texting before calling as basic etiquette. Yep, I usually do this. After years of younger generations complaining about people who use their phones the old-fashioned way by calling your number, it's now become a norm to text first or text only. Direct calls are considered rude intrusions. Well, texts make contact easier to handle when they can wait until you're ready to respond, if and when you are ready to respond. And checking your phone in the middle of an in-person conversation is actually more acceptable. This is one I don't agree with. When our phone becomes a distraction away from face-to-face communication, it sends a clear message to the receiver, you have more important things to do, and those things are in your phone, and you disengage. Yeah, that one I find is still very rude. The others, especially that waiting sometimes as a mental health break between getting back to people, I think is actually good. What do you think? Are there things not on the list that you think should be? Let me know. 855-WIN-MYFM. This is Lorena, and this is MyFM in the morning.

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1: Good morning. I'm John Brenner. Time for What's Good Exeter Grand Bend, where we catch up with local newsmakers and people doing interesting things in the community.
2: The 6th annual Driving the Stigma Golf Tournament in support of the Tanya Scheffler Foundation is back this Saturday at the White Squirrel Golf Club. Lexi Harney, sponsorship and fundraising coordinator, says money raised this year will help the foundation focus on mental health education.
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2: 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In the newsroom, I'm Kimberly Millimans.
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11: Here's Exeter Grand Bend's 3-day forecast from the My FM Weather Center. Cloudy today with a chance of showers and clear skies later this afternoon, and it will be windy with a high of 20. Clear tonight with fog patches after midnight with a low of 10. Thursday, sunny, and the fog will go away in the morning and a high 22. Friday, sunny with a high of 25 degrees. The UV index is a high 7 today, and it's brought to you by Jaden's Mechanical. 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

Wednesday morning, everyone. It's Lorena here with you on MyFM in the morning. Thanks for being here. Well, did you know some interesting things here? 70% of people say it's weird to have a picture of yourself on your phone's lock screen. That is kind of weird. If I see that, I kind of think, oh, that person might be a little bit into themselves. I have on my two screens my poor dog, Joey, who's gone now. I just can't change it. He's too cute. And my daughter, of course, Amy. 21% of kids say singing is the most annoying thing their parents do. 41,000 people go to the ER each year because of being bitten by another human. Almost 20% of us say that someone stole our lunch at work last week. Oh, that hasn't happened to me for a while, but it's because I bring in gross yogurt that no one wants, like plain yogurt. No one touches that. Creative people are more likely to sleep on their left side. Did you know that? And experts estimate that you can get about 27,000 miles out of a shopping cart. Well, coming up, entertainment news, including how good of a singer Travis Kelce apparently is. But first, here's Tyler Shaw, Love You Still, on MyFM in the Morning.

0: This is MyFM in the morning with Jamie and Lorena. It has been 1 year since Ozzy Osbourne died. Jack Osbourne, his son, is asking fans to share memories of his late father today on the first ever Ozzy Day.
1: I would like anyone who's listening to this, anyone who feels compelled, anyone who just wants to share a story about my dad, to share a story. Whether it's the first time you listened to his music, the first time you saw him play live, or a time you saw him play live that was, you know, something stood out to you, or had an actual encounter with him, or whether you just want to talk about what his music meant to you. That's what I want. I want to fill the entire day of July 22nd with just awesome Aussie stories.
0: Birmingham, his father's hometown, will host free live performances and public art tributes. Jack urged fans to use the hashtag Aussie Day, saying, spread the love, that's what my dad would want. Jason Kelsey confirmed that his brother Travis performed a duet with his wife, Taylor Swift, at their July 3rd wedding at Madison Square Garden, and he actually wasn't half bad.
2: Like, if I didn't know different, I would have thought that that's what he does. Like, he's a good singer.
3: Yeah, Trav can sing. Trav has always been able to carry a tune. Obviously, pale to comparison to some of the other people singing that night, but he did okay.
0: I was actually so excited to see her dress and stuff and hear more about the wedding. So I'm actually a bit ticked. I really am upset that they seem to be waiting to put together some big movie about this. And whatever, I'm getting over it. But come on. Can you tell I am a little upset about it? Actor Ed Harris was very upset. He says he was so dissatisfied with his role in Dutton Ranch that he nearly broke his 2-season contract. Harris, who plays veterinarian Everett McKinney, he's a great character. I really like him, said a promised singing scene was cut and that his character ended up feeling underused and inconsequential.
4: Midway through this first season, I was ready to say, get me the f*** out of here, to tell you.
5: Why is that?
4: Because I didn't feel I was being used. I didn't feel, I felt a little bit misled prior.
5: And what was that?
4: Well, prior to being signing on for it, I was talked quite a bit about what the season was and what my character was going to do. And that I was one of the 4 main characters. And that wasn't really the case.
0: He said producers have since promised Everett will have a bigger role in season 2. And Lizzo covers the July 2026 Sports Illustrated swimsuit digital issue. The singer says she intentionally gained 20 pounds over the past year after having lost a lot of weight because she wanted to get, as she said, thicker and juicier. She says she expects backlash but is not concerned about it.
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7: The day has been a dream. I'm having so much fun. We're decked out. I get to wear my brand Yeti Swim and also some other cute little bikinis. We're just playing. Like, we love to play.
0: She says, seeing this cover of me all sexy and fat and fabulous in my Yeti Swim may trigger some people, but she says, you know, stay triggered. I took a peek, of course. Who wouldn't? And she looks fabulous, like so beautiful. This is MyFM in the morning.

0: with Jamie and Lorena, 90.5 MyFM. Here's what's happening in Exeter Grand Bend.
1: Good morning. I'm John Brenner. Here's what's coming up over the next 48 hours.

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8: When Matt asked me to marry him, it was a lazy summer afternoon, and we were swaying in a hammock. 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
12: Here's Exeter Grand Bend's 3-day forecast from the My FM Weather Center. Cloudy today with a chance of showers and clear skies later this afternoon, and it will be windy with a high of 20. Clear tonight with fog patches after midnight with a low of 10. Thursday, sunny, and the fog will go away in the morning and a high 22. Friday, sunny with a high of 25 degrees. The UV index is a high 7 today, and it's brought to you by Jaden's Mechanical. 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

Good morning, everyone. It's Lorena here, My FM in the Morning with Jamie and Lorena. Coming up, the Belugas have a new home, finally, and a question we're hoping you'll answer on the text line this morning. 31% of people say they would take an illegal drug if it would give them the power to erase memories. Would you do this? Or do you think our memories are too important? I guess it depends what the memory is, doesn't it? How bad it was? And would it be a moment in time you'd like gone or a whole chapter of your life? I'd love to hear from you this morning. Text me 855-WIN-MYFM. But next, some happy news about some bored and unhealthy whales from Marineland. They have new homes. Well, some of them, at least. After Faded, here's Soul Decision on MyFM in the Morning.

This is MyFM in the morning. Thank you so much for being here. It's a Wednesday, July 22nd. After an unprecedented rescue from Marineland in Niagara Falls, six beluga whales have been settling into their new homes in the United States amid smiles and hugs from aquarium staff. It's actually been beautiful to see a lot of this going on. Marineland and a group of U.S. aquariums helped move the first batch of whales in a long, complex process that began Monday afternoon at the park, which has been closed to the public since 2024. Marineland's lawyer said the move went better than expected. There were no major hiccups while lifting the whales out of their pools and placing them in tanks on transport trucks, and no issues during the two-hour convoy ride to Toronto's Pearson International Airport. I was looking at pictures this morning of them in the trucks on the highway. Four whales, Sierra, Acadia, Osiris, and Lillooet, arrived yesterday morning at the Shedd Aquarium in Chicago. Oh, if you've never been, it is an amazing aquarium. And they seem to be doing well. And two others, Birdie Bots and Frankie, went to SeaWorld in San Antonio, Texas. And they're good so far, too, we hear. They kept whales together that seemed to have a good bond with each other. 24 belugas remain at Marineland and will be relocated in the coming weeks to the U.S., with a couple actually destined for Spain. Marineland had long said it was running out of money and could no longer care for the whales. Last fall, there were fears the mammals would be euthanized if a firm rescue plan wasn't put in place soon. And thank goodness this plan was put into place. And we'll continue to keep an eye on them as they find their new homes. This is MyFM in the morning.

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1: Good morning. I'm Tim Baltz. Cloudy with a chance of showers with clear skies later this afternoon and a high 20 degrees. Here's what's happening in Exeter Grand Bend. A 15-year-old from Lucan Badolph has died after a collision involving a dirt bike and an SUV Tuesday afternoon. Middlesex County OPP say the crash occurred on Denfield Road shortly before 4:45 p.m. The SUV driver was treated for non-life-threatening injuries. Investigators are asking anyone with information to contact police. The Huron County Fire Chiefs have lifted all fire bans that were put into place because of wildfire smoke and poor air quality. Residents can once again have outdoor fires as long as they follow their local municipal bylaws and obtain any permits that may be required. Fire officials are reminding everyone to burn safely by never leaving a fire unattended, keeping water or firefighting equipment nearby, making sure fires are completely out before leaving, and following all local burning regulations. The Lambton County OPP is asking for the public's help after a pickup truck was stolen in Grand Bend. Police say the theft happened at around 10 a.m. on July 18th from Deering Drive. The stolen vehicle is a dark metallic blue 2007 Chevrolet Silverado 2500 with tinted windows, aftermarket tires, and Ontario license plate BB98804. Anyone who has seen the truck or has information about the theft is asked to contact the Lambton County OPP. Visitors to the Lambton County Heritage Museum can now step back in time with the newly opened historic Canaterra Cabin exhibit. After a multi-year restoration project that preserved one of Lambton County's oldest surviving log buildings, MyFM caught up with museum curator, supervisor Dana Thorne during the opening.
2: We knew that we wanted to present the cabin as it would have looked in 1930. So it was originally built in the 1830s in Huron County, but when it moved here to Sarnia, that was in the 1930s. So we wanted to make it feel like inside of a cottage would have felt in 1930.
1: The exhibit is now open to visitors at the Lambton County Heritage Museum. After 9 this morning, get the full local news rundown sent straight to your email. Sign up at exetertoday.ca. In sports, in the MLB, it was Tampa Bay over Toronto 12-2. To soccer, Bell Media says the 2026 FIFA World Cup was watched by more than 30 million Canadians over the last 6 weeks, up more than 50% from the 2022 tournament. In the NHL, the Dallas Stars signed forward Jason Robertson to a one-year, $12 million contract for the upcoming year. He had a team-high 96 points last season, notching 45 goals. I'm Tim Baltz with the news that keeps you connected to where you live. Renfrew's three-day weather next.
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1: Here's Exeter Grand Bend's three-day forecast from the My FM Weather Center. Cloudy today with a chance of showers and clear skies later this afternoon, and it will be windy with a high of 20. Clear tonight with fog patches after midnight with a low of 10. Thursday, sunny, and the fog will go away in the morning and a high 22. Friday, sunny with a high of 25 degrees. The UV index is a high 7 today, and it's brought to you by Jaden's Mechanical. 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

My FM in the morning with Jamie and Lorena. Lorena here with you. Jamie will join us on Monday. Oh, I bet he has some new baby stories to tell. That was so long ago for me. I can't even remember what it's like to have a new baby. They smell good. I remember sniffing Amy's head a lot. Is that weird? Oh, I probably shouldn't have said that. Well, hey, are you lazy? I can be lazy, definitely, sometimes. These people are next level lazy. Over the top, ridiculously lazy, and I love these. I came across them this morning, and I think you'll get a good chuckle out of them. This one person says, I wear my hoodie backwards and put my popcorn in the hood so it's right at my face. I eat popcorn using only my mouth. Another one, when the time change happened, I just put post-it notes on all the clocks that said plus 1 hour. I have an uncle who only brushes the front of his teeth because that's all anybody can see, he says. Oh, and this other person says, I used my step counter to count my steps one whole weekend. The number was 7. That is some next level slothy, lazy stuff. Well, today is Mango Day, Hammock Day, and Spoonerism Day. I had to look up Spoonerism. I wasn't really sure what that was. I thought it had something to do maybe with spooning, cuddling. We'll talk more about it coming up. But next, the good, the bad, and the ugly of our Wednesday morning. After Camila Cabello, Havana, on MyFM in the morning.

MyFM in the morning on a Wednesday. It's Lorena here with you. Remember, we're looking for your input this morning on this question. 31% of people say they would take an illegal drug if it would give them the power to erase memories. Would you do this? Let me know. 855-WIN-MYFM. Now, the good, the bad, and the ugly of our Wednesday morning. The good is the World Cup. Yeah, the biggest sporting event in the world touched down in Canada for the first time ever this summer. And Bell Media's exclusive live coverage of the tournament captivated audiences across the country, except me. Overall, 30.5 million unique Canadian viewers, 75% of our population, watched live tournament coverage on TSN, RDS, CTV, Nouveau, and Crave, according to some preliminary data from Numeris. Overall, the 104 tournament matches at the FIFA World Cup attracted a per-game average audience of 1.6 million viewers, an increase of more than 50% compared to the 2022 tournament. The bad this morning, Ontario's wildfire season is now the worst on record. The latest provincial data shows that it's already the worst wildfire season in Ontario's history, with 7,250 square kilometers of forest burned so far. Most of the damage has taken place over the prior 10 days in northern Ontario, where a single blaze near Thunder Bay burned through 3,200 square kilometers, roughly five times the size of Toronto. And the ugly, residents of a Texas neighborhood were stunned after discovering multiple vehicles covered in dense layers of spider webs, creating an eerie scene that quickly spread across social media. Photos showed webs stretching across windshields, mirrors, doors, and nearby vegetation, making it appear as though the cars had been abandoned for months rather than parked overnight. Arachnologists explained that certain spider species can produce extensive webbing in a short period when environmental conditions are favorable. Warm temperatures, high humidity, and an abundance of flying insects often trigger rapid web building activity as spiders take advantage of plentiful food sources. Although the appearance alarmed many residents, experts emphasize that the phenomenon is generally harmless and temporary. Most spiders responsible for the webs pose little threat to people and play an important role in controlling mosquito and insect populations. Social media users reacted with everything from fascination to horror, with many joking that they would simply leave the vehicles behind rather than remove the webs. It's a BMW? Oh well, I can get another car. This is MyFM in the morning.

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1: Good morning. I'm John Brenner. Time for What's Good Exeter Grand Bend, where we catch up with local newsmakers and people doing interesting things in the community.
2: The Tanner Steffler Foundation is getting ready to host its 6th annual Driving the Stigma Golf Tournament, raising money to support mental health education and awareness. 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
7: My FM Weather. Here's Exeter Grand Bend's three-day forecast from the MyFM Weather Center. Cloudy today with a chance of showers and clear skies later this afternoon, and it will be windy with a high of 20. Clear tonight with fog patches after midnight with a low of 10. Thursday, sunny, and the fog will go away in the morning and a high 22. Friday, sunny with a high of 25 degrees. 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

This is MyFM in the morning with Jamie and Lorena. And you, thank you so much for being here. Remember, our Summer is for Radio contest is in full swing. Listen closely to all of us talking about all the great local locations where you can enter to win 4 Blue Jays tickets. Gosh, I would love those. They're pretty pricey. I was looking them up the other day. Ugh. $500 cash and a barbecue. Well, some stuff you can't start the day not knowing on this Wednesday. France has become the first country in the European Union to ban kids under 15 from social media. Tropical storm Bertha, the second storm of the Atlantic hurricane season, is getting ready to hit the Gulf Coast. And Harley Davidson has rolled out a new model of motorcycle inspired by stripped-down custom models popularized by post-World War II riders. The Harley Davidson Deadwood 2026 model will only be available in Canada and the States with a starting price of $17,999. It will make its first public appearance on August 7th at the 2026 Sturgis Motorcycle Rally. Well, coming up, let's focus in on that word spoonerism we were talking about earlier. It is Spoonerism Day, along with Mango Day and Hammock Day. What does that mean? We'll talk about it after Duran Duran, Hungry Like the Wolf on MyFM in the morning.

IFM in the morning with Jamie and Lorena. Jamie will be back on Monday. It is going to be exciting, a fun reunion. I was just chatting with him a little bit yesterday. He's doing very well. He looks like he's lost a little bit of weight. I don't know. I don't think he meant to, but it may be difficult for him to come back. We've all been told we should stop wearing flip-flops around the office, and I know he's a big flip-flop guy. I'm a big flip-flop girl. I've had to find other shoes that are too hot for my feet lately. But anyway, I digress. We are talking this morning about this. Would you take a pill, illegal pill, to get rid of certain memories you've had? A texter says here, "Hi, Lorena. Is dementia and Alzheimer's like that illegal drug you speak of, erasing memories?" I'm not really sure. I think that's different. And then she goes on to say, or he, "I think our memories, good and bad, make us the person we became. And I feel the same way. Although in certain cases, like where someone has a very traumatic incident, say in a war, and they have horrible post-traumatic stress injury because of that, I think in a case like that, it could be warranted." Let me know what you think. 855-WIN-MY-FM. Today is National Mango Day, Hammock Day, Spoonerism Day, and National Rat Catchers Day. So that had me thinking, what the heck is about this Spoonerism Day? What is a spoonerism? Spoonerisms are humorous word plays where the initial sounds of words are swapped, creating amusing or unexpected phrases. Spoonerisms occur when consonants, vowels, or syllables are transposed between words, often accidentally, but sometimes intentionally for comedic or literary effect. So here's a little selection of some examples, and you'll understand that. And they're kind of funny. My dad used to do this all the time, actually. Is the bean dizzy? Is the dean busy? Okay. Blushing crow, crushing blow. Runny babbit, bunny rabbit. Cast far, fast car. Shake a tower, take a shower. Spoonerisms are often used intentionally in literature and comedy to create humor, memorable characters, or clever wordplay. They can also appear in everyday conversation as slips of the tongue, and then everyone laughs, highlighting the playful and unpredictable nature of language. I remember when I was a kid, my dad had this particular Cinderella story he used to tell about how Cinderella slopped her dripper instead of dropped her slipper, and the Steply Ugg sisters instead of the Ugly Stepsisters, and I laughed and laughed, and he'd tell it again and again. If you wonder why I'm weird, my dad, okay? Well, coming up, Roby's pun of the day. He also didn't fall far from the tree. His pun of the day. Then your celebrations. This is MyFM in the morning.

0: Jamie and Lorena, 90.5 MyFM. Here's what's happening in Exeter Grand Bend.
1: Good morning. I'm John Brenner. Here's what's coming up over the next 48 hours. It's everything you need to know.
2: 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If you're looking to beat the heat, the Exeter Pool has you covered with adult swim at noon, public swims in both the afternoon and evening, and AquaFit tonight. 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Parents and caregivers with infants can connect with other local families during the free Early On Baby and Me program in Exeter, while the evening wraps up with card night at the Blythe Library. 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
3: Here's Exeter Grand Bend's three-day forecast from the MyFM Weather Center. Cloudy today with a chance of showers and clear skies later this afternoon, and it will be windy with a high of 20. Clear tonight with fog patches after midnight with a low of 10. Thursday, sunny, and the fog will go away in the morning and a high 22. Friday, sunny with a high of 25 degrees. The UV index is a high 7 today, and it's brought to you by Jaden's Mechanical. 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

a.m. in the morning with Jamie and Lorena. Thank you so much for joining me this morning. Oh, I noticed something that was an important memory to me back in the day. Well, important, yeah. Not great. It could have been great. Okay, let's tell you what it is. In 1997, on this day, the second Blue Water Bridge opened between Port Huron, Michigan, and Sarnia. I was actually dating a news guy from Port Huron at the time, and he had actually planned to propose to me in the middle of that bridge during the big ceremony they had when it opened, that second span of the Blue Water Bridge. We both lived in that area at the time. Amy was young, and I was covering the story for my local radio station and the CBC. I was a stringer and as a single mom. Anyway, I don't know how I did it, but big pat on the back to me at that time. Wow, I couldn't do it now. But anyway, it was a hot day, and I was supposed to meet Bill, his name was, halfway. He was going to propose. Well, my one-year-old child was not having that. She was having a really hard time in the heat. She still does to this day, and she's 31. And she was crying, and we were having a rough time. I was interviewing people, but I thought, you know what? This isn't working out. Bill will sort himself out, and I'm going to turn around and go back. Well, poor Bill was standing with a ring there for quite some time. Needless to say, the proposal didn't happen that day. It did eventually, and I did marry the guy for, I don't know, about 12 years. But just an interesting story maybe you can think about when you hear about the second Blue Water Bridge opening. Time for Roby's pun of the day. Roby says today, my friend got all dressed up for a Star Trek convention. Unfortunately, he went as Chewbacca. Wookiee mistake.

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1: Good morning. I'm Tim Baltz. Cloudy with a chance of showers with clear skies later this afternoon and a high of 20 degrees. Here's what's happening in Exeter Grand Bend. A 15-year-old from Lucan Badolph has died following a collision between an SUV and a dirt bike Tuesday evening. Middlesex County OPP say the crash happened on Denfield Road at around 4:45 p.m. The SUV driver suffered non-life-threatening injuries. Police continue to investigate and are seeking witnesses or information. The Lambton County OPP is asking for the public's help after a pickup truck was stolen in Grand Bend. Police say the theft happened at around 10 a.m. on July 18th from Deering Drive. The stolen vehicle is a dark metallic blue 2007 Chevrolet Silverado 2500 with tinted windows, aftermarket tires, and Ontario license plate BB98804. Anyone who has seen this truck or has information about the theft is asked to contact the Lambton County OPP. U.S. President Donald Trump is threatening 50% tariffs on nearly $20 billion U.S. worth of Canadian exports as pressure builds ahead of CUSMA trade talks. The tariffs would target hundreds of products, including wine, whiskey, dairy goods, and hockey equipment. Trade experts say Canada should respond carefully while negotiations continue before the August 19th deadline. Hot and humid weather across eastern Ontario creates the ideal conditions for summer thunderstorms, says Environment Canada senior climatologist David Phillips. Most storms are brief and move through quickly, bringing lightning, heavy rain, and gusting winds.
2: That when it's hot and humid, there's a risk of thunderstorm. Now, not necessarily severe thunderstorm, and I'm going to mention what I mean by severe, but just the fact that you're going to get a thunder boomer.
1: He reminds residents that lightning is always dangerous and encourages people to monitor forecasts and head indoors when the storm approaches. After 9 this morning, get the full local news rundown sent straight to your email. Sign up at exetertoday.ca. In sports, to the MLB, it was Tampa Bay over Toronto 12-2. In soccer, Bell Media says the 2026 FIFA World Cup was watched by more than 30 million Canadians over the last 6 weeks, up more than 50% from the 2022 tournament. In the NHL, the Dallas Stars have signed forward Jason Robertson to a one-year $12 million contract for the upcoming year. He had a team-high 96 points last season, notching 45 goals. I'm Tim Baltz with the news that keeps you connected to where you live. Renfrew's three-day weather, next.
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1: Here's Exeter Grand Bend's three-day forecast from the MyFM Weather Center. Cloudy today with a chance of showers and clear skies later this afternoon, and it will be windy with a high of 20. Clear tonight with fog patches after midnight with a low of 10. Thursday, sunny, and the fog will go away in the morning and a high 22. Friday, sunny with a high of 25 degrees. The UV index is a high 7 today, and it's brought to you by Jaden's Mechanical. 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

Good Wednesday morning, everyone. It's Lorena here with you, MyFM in the morning with Jamie and Lorena. Coming up, the belugas from Marineland are on the move, finally. We'll tell you all about that and where they've gone. Entertainment news is on the way, including what Ozzy Osbourne's son wants us to do on this, the first anniversary of his death. And Lizzo in a bikini in the Sports Illustrated swimsuit edition. Looking great. But next, some weird social rules that maybe aren't that weird anymore after Smash Mouth All-Star on MyFM in the morning.

0: tonight.
1: My FM in the morning with Jamie and Lorena. Jamie will be back with us on Monday. Oh, it's going to be so hard for him to leave little Grace, but we're going to get some great stories, I'm sure. And I'm still actually going to try to catch up with him this week about how things have been going and how he's going to get used to getting up so early in the morning and dealing with me again, too. Well, some weird social rules that have become kind of the new normal. See if you agree with these. Universally deciding that certain texts are rude. Uninvited hey or what's up texts without a clear intent are being seen as irritating and even borderline disrespectful. When you message someone, they say you should be direct and clear, not just what's up. Yeah, I kind of agree with that. I sort of want to know what's going on, especially if you're really busy, if they're texting you at work or something. Well, going MIA between text messages, ignoring text for up to 48 hours without feeling guilty is becoming more socially acceptable due to an increased focus on mental well-being. I am so on board with this. Some people even add that they put taking my ghosting grace period on their status update to indicate they need a break from quick responses. Also, texting before calling as basic etiquette. Yep, I usually do this. After years of younger generations complaining about people who use their phones the old-fashioned way by calling your number, it's now become a norm to text first or text only. Direct calls are considered rude intrusions. Well, texts make contact easier to handle when they can wait until you're ready to respond, if and when you are ready to respond. And checking your phone in the middle of an in-person conversation is actually more acceptable. This is one I don't agree with. When our phone becomes a distraction away from face-to-face communication, it sends a clear message to the receiver. You have more important things to do, and those things are in your phone, and you disengage. Yeah, that one I find is still very rude. The others, especially that waiting sometimes as a mental health break between getting back to people, I think is actually good. What do you think? Are there things not on the list that you think should be? Let me know. 855-WIN-MYFM. This is Lorena, and this is My FM in the Morning.

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1: Good morning. I'm John Brenner. Time for What's Good Exeter Grand Bend, where we catch up with local newsmakers and people doing interesting things in the community.
2: The 6th annual Driving the Stigma Golf Tournament in support of the Tanya Scheffler Foundation is back this Saturday at the White Squirrel Golf Club. Lexi Harney, sponsorship and fundraising coordinator, says money raised this year will help the foundation focus on mental health education.
3: Right now we're in a little bit of a transitional period. 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So assist training, mental health first aid, safe talk, naloxone training.
2: The tournament will be held rain or shine. 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In the newsroom, I'm Kimberly Millimans.
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4: When Matt asked me to marry him, it was a lazy summer afternoon, and we were swaying in a hammock. 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When I awoke, there was a beautiful Anstett diamond on my finger. 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Matt whispered, "So what are you doing for the rest of your life?" All I could say was, "Spending it with you."
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9: Here's Exeter Grand Bend's three-day forecast from the MyFM Weather Center. Cloudy today with a chance of showers and clear skies later this afternoon, and it will be windy with a high of 20. Clear tonight with fog patches after midnight with a low of 10. Thursday, sunny, and the fog will go away in the morning and a high 22. Friday, sunny with a high of 25 degrees. The UV index is a high 7 today, and it's brought to you by Jaden's Mechanical. 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

Good Wednesday morning, everyone. It's Lorena here with you on MyFM in the morning. Thanks for being here. Well, did you know some interesting things here? 70% of people say it's weird to have a picture of yourself on your phone's lock screen. That is kind of weird. If I see that, I kind of think, oh, that person might be a little bit into themselves. I have on my two screens my poor dog, Joey, who's gone now. I just can't change it. He's too cute. And my daughter, of course, Amy. 21% of kids say singing is the most annoying thing their parents do. 41,000 people go to the ER each year because of being bitten by another human. Almost 20% of us say that someone stole our lunch at work last week. Oh, that hasn't happened to me for a while, but it's because I bring in gross yogurt that no one wants, like plain yogurt. No one touches that. Creative people are more likely to sleep on their left side. Did you know that? And experts estimate that you can get about 27,000 miles out of a shopping cart. Well, coming up, entertainment news, including how good of a singer Travis Kelce apparently is. But first, here is Lionel Richie, who my friend Alana still has a big crush on all night long on MyFM in the morning.

0: is MyFM in the morning with Jamie and Lorena. It has been 1 year since Ozzy Osbourne died. Jack Osbourne, his son, is asking fans to share memories of his late father today on the first ever Ozzy Day.
1: I would like anyone who's listening to this, anyone who feels compelled, anyone who just wants to share a story about my dad, to share a story. Whether it's the first time you listened to his music, the first time you saw him play live, or a time you saw him play live that was, you know, something stood out to you, or had an actual encounter with him, or whether you just want to talk about what his music meant to you. That's what I want. I want to fill the entire day of July 22nd with just awesome Aussie stories.
0: Birmingham, his father's hometown, will host free live performances and public art tributes. Jack urged fans to use the hashtag Ozzy Day, saying, spread the love, that's what my dad would want. Jason Kelsey confirmed that his brother Travis performed a duet with his wife, Taylor Swift, at their July 3rd wedding at Madison Square Garden, and he actually wasn't half bad.
2: Like, if I didn't know different, I would have thought that that's what he does. Like, he's a good singer.
3: Yeah, Trav can sing. Trav has always been able to carry a tune. Obviously, pale in comparison to some of the other people singing that night, but he did okay.
0: I was actually so excited to see her dress and stuff and hear more about the wedding. So I'm actually a bit ticked. I really am upset that they seem to be waiting to put together some big movie about this. And whatever, I'm getting over it. But come on. Can you tell I am a little upset about it? Actor Ed Harris was very upset. He says he was so dissatisfied with his role in Dutton Ranch that he nearly broke his 2-season contract. Harris, who plays veterinarian Everett McKinney, he's a great character. I really like him, said a promised singing scene was cut and that his character ended up feeling underused and inconsequential.
4: Midway through this first season, I was ready to say, get me the f*** out of here, to tell you.
5: Why is that?
4: Because I didn't feel I was being used. I didn't feel, I felt a little bit misled prior.
5: And what was that?
4: Well, prior to being signing on for it, I was talked quite a bit about what the season was and what my character was going to do. And that I was one of the 4 main characters. And that wasn't really the case.
0: He said producers have since promised Everett will have a bigger role in season 2. And Lizzo covers the July 2026 Sports Illustrated swimsuit digital issue. The singer says she intentionally gained 20 pounds over the past year after having lost a lot of weight because she wanted to get, as she said, thicker and juicier. She says she expects backlash but is not concerned about it.
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7: The day has been a dream. I'm having so much fun. We're decked out. I get to wear my brand Yeti Swim and also some other cute little bikinis. We're just playing. Like, we love to play.
0: She says, seeing this cover of me all sexy and fat and fabulous in my Yeti Swim may trigger some people, but she says, you know, stay triggered. I took a peek, of course. Who wouldn't? And she looks fabulous, like so beautiful. This is MyFM in the morning.

0: 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Here's what's happening in Exeter Grand Bend.
1: Good morning. I'm John Brenner. Here's what's coming up over the next 48 hours. It's everything you need to know.
2: 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In the newsroom, I'm Kimberly Millimans.
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Center. Cloudy today with a chance of showers and clear skies later this afternoon, and it will be windy with a high of 20. Clear tonight with fog patches after midnight with a low of 10. Thursday, sunny, and the fog will go away in the morning and a high 22. Friday, sunny with a high of 25 degrees. The UV index is a high 7 today, and it's brought to you by Jaden's Mechanical. 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

Good morning, everyone. It's Lorena here, MyFM in the morning with Jamie and Lorena. Coming up, the Belugas have a new home, finally, and a question we're hoping you'll answer on the text line this morning. 31% of people say they would take an illegal drug if it would give them the power to erase memories. Would you do this? Or do you think our memories are too important? I guess it depends what the memory is, doesn't it? How bad it was? And would it be a moment in time you'd like gone or a whole chapter of your life? I'd love to hear from you this morning. Text me 855-WIN-MYFM. But next, some happy news about some bored and unhealthy whales from Marineland. They have new homes. Well, some of them, at least. After some UB40 can't help falling in love on MyFM in the morning. Wow.

This is MyFM in the morning. Thank you so much for being here. It's a Wednesday, July 22nd. Happy birthday today to Prince George. Yes, Prince William and Princess Kate's oldest is a teenager today. He turns a royal 13 years old. Only Murders in the Building star and singer Selena Gomez hits 34 today. Saturday Night Live alum David Spade turns 62. Willem Dafoe, who's been in almost every movie ever made that Samuel L. Jackson wasn't in, turned 71 today. Don Henley of the Eagles turned 79. He's living life in the fast lane, like normal. Lethal Weapon's Danny Glover hits the big 8-0 today. And funk master George Clinton turns 85. After an unprecedented rescue from Marineland in Niagara Falls, six beluga whales have been settling into their new homes in the United States amid smiles and hugs from aquarium staff. It's actually been beautiful to see a lot of this going on. Marineland and a group of U.S. aquariums helped move the first batch of whales in a long, complex process that began Monday afternoon at the park, which has been closed to the public since 2024. Marineland's lawyer said the move went better than expected. There were no major hiccups while lifting the whales out of their pools and placing them in tanks on transport trucks, and no issues during the two-hour convoy ride to Toronto's Pearson International Airport. I was looking at pictures this morning of them in the trucks on the highway. Four whales, Sierra, Acadia, Osiris, and Lillooet, arrived yesterday morning at the Shedd Aquarium in Chicago. Oh, if you've never been, it is an amazing aquarium. And they seem to be doing well. And two others, Birdie Bots and Frankie, went to SeaWorld in San Antonio, Texas. And they're good so far, too, we hear. They kept whales together that seem to have a good bond with each other. 24 belugas remain at Marineland and will be relocated in the coming weeks to the U.S. with a couple actually destined for Spain. Marineland had long said it was running out of money and could no longer care for the whales. Last fall, there were fears the mammals would be euthanized if a firm rescue plan wasn't put in place soon. And thank goodness this plan was put into place. And we'll continue to keep an eye on them as they find their new homes. This is MyFM in the morning.

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1: Good morning. I'm Tim Baltz. Cloudy with a chance of showers with clear skies later this afternoon and a high 20 degrees. Here's what's happening in Exeter Grand Bend. A 15-year-old from Lucan Badolph has died after a collision involving a dirt bike and an SUV Tuesday afternoon. Middlesex County OPP say the crash occurred on Denfield Road shortly before 4:45 p.m. The SUV driver was treated for non-life-threatening injuries. Investigators are asking anyone with information to contact police. The Huron County Fire Chiefs have lifted all fire bans that were put into place because of wildfire smoke and poor air quality. Residents can once again have outdoor fires as long as they follow their local municipal bylaws and obtain any permits that may be required. Fire officials are reminding everyone to burn safely by never leaving a fire unattended, keeping water or firefighting equipment nearby, making sure fires are completely out before leaving, and following all local burning regulations. The Lambton County OPP is asking for the public's help after a pickup truck was stolen in Grand Bend. Police say the theft happened at around 10 a.m. on July 18th from Deering Drive. The stolen vehicle is a dark metallic blue 2007 Chevrolet Silverado 2500 with tinted windows, aftermarket tires, and Ontario license plate BB98804. Anyone who has seen the truck or has information about the theft is asked to contact the Lambton County OPP. Visitors to the Lambton County Heritage Museum can now step back in time with the newly opened historic Canaterra Cabin exhibit. After a multi-year restoration project that preserved one of Lambton County's oldest surviving log buildings, MyFM caught up with museum curator, supervisor Dana Thorne during the opening.
2: We knew that we wanted to present the cabin as it would have looked in 1930. So it was originally built in the 1830s in Huron County, but when it moved here to Sarnia, that was in the 1930s. So we wanted to make it feel like inside of a cottage would have felt in 1930.
1: The exhibit is now open to visitors at the Lambton County Heritage Museum. After 9 this morning, get the full local news rundown sent straight to your email. Sign up at exetertoday.ca. In sports in the MLB, it was Tampa Bay over Toronto 12-2. To soccer, Bell Media says the 2026 FIFA World Cup was watched by more than 30 million Canadians over the last 6 weeks, up more than 50% from the 2022 tournament. In the NHL, the Dallas Stars signed forward Jason Robertson to a one-year, $12 million contract for the upcoming year. He had a team-high 96 points last season, notching 45 goals. I'm Tim Baltz with the news that keeps you connected to where you live. Renfrew's three-day weather next.
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1: Here's Exeter Grand Bend's three-day forecast from the MyFM Weather Center. Cloudy today with a chance of showers and clear skies later this afternoon, and it will be windy with a high of 20. Clear tonight with fog patches after midnight with a low of 10. Thursday, sunny, and the fog will go away in the morning and a high 22. Friday, sunny with a high of 25 degrees. The UV index is a high 7 today, and it's brought to you by Jaden's Mechanical. 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

My FM in the morning with Jamie and Lorena. Lorena here with you. Jamie will join us on Monday. Oh, I bet he has some new baby stories to tell. That was so long ago for me. I can't even remember what it's like to have a new baby. Hey, are you lazy? I can be lazy, definitely, sometimes. These people are next level lazy. Over the top, ridiculously lazy, and I love these. I came across them this morning, and I think you'll get a good chuckle out of them. This one person says, I wear my hoodie backwards and put my popcorn in the hood so it's right at my face. I eat popcorn using only my mouth. Another one, when the time change happened, I just put post-it notes on all the clocks that said plus 1 hour. I have an uncle who only brushes the front of his teeth because that's all anybody can see, he says. Oh, and this other person says, I used my step counter to count my steps one whole weekend. The number was 7. That is some next level slothy, lazy stuff. Well, today is Mango Day, Hammock Day, and Spoonerism Day. I had to look up spoonerism. I wasn't really sure what that was. I thought it had something to do maybe with spooning, cuddling. We'll talk more about it coming up. But next, the good, the bad, and the ugly of our Wednesday morning. After Justin Bieber, Daisies on MyFM in the morning.

My FM in the morning on a Wednesday. It's Lorena here with you. Remember, we're looking for your input this morning on this question. 31% of people say they would take an illegal drug if it would give them the power to erase memories. Would you do this? Let me know. 855-WIN-MYFM. Now, the good, the bad, and the ugly of our Wednesday morning. The good is the World Cup. Yeah, the biggest sporting event in the world touched down in Canada for the first time ever this summer. And Bell Media's exclusive live coverage of the tournament captivated audiences across the country, except me. Overall, 30.5 million unique Canadian viewers, 75% of our population, watched live tournament coverage on TSN, RDS, CTV, Nouveau, and Crave, according to some preliminary data from Numeris. Overall, the 104 tournament matches at the FIFA World Cup attracted a per-game average audience of 1.6 million viewers, an increase of more than 50% compared to the 2022 tournament. The bad this morning, Ontario's wildfire season is now the worst on record. The latest provincial data shows that it's already the worst wildfire season in Ontario's history, with 7,250 square kilometers of forest burned so far. Most of the damage has taken place over the prior 10 days in northern Ontario, where a single blaze near Thunder Bay burned through 3,200 square kilometers, roughly five times the size of Toronto. And the ugly, residents of a Texas neighborhood were stunned after discovering multiple vehicles covered in dense layers of spider webs, creating an eerie scene that quickly spread across social media. Photos showed webs stretching across windshields, mirrors, doors, and nearby vegetation, making it appear as though the cars had been abandoned for months rather than parked overnight. Arachnologists explained that certain spider species can produce extensive webbing in a short period when environmental conditions are favorable. Warm temperatures, high humidity, and an abundance of flying insects often trigger rapid web building activity as spiders take advantage of plentiful food sources. Although the appearance alarmed many residents, experts emphasize that the phenomenon is generally harmless and temporary. Most spiders responsible for the webs pose little threat to people and play an important role in controlling mosquito and insect populations. Social media users reacted with everything from fascination to horror, with many joking that they would simply leave the vehicles behind rather than remove the webs. This is MyFM in the morning.

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1: Good morning. I'm John Brenner. Time for What's Good Exeter Grand Bend, where we catch up with local newsmakers and people doing interesting things in the community.
2: The Tanner Steffler Foundation is getting ready to host its 6th annual Driving the Stigma Golf Tournament, raising money to support mental health education and awareness. The tournament will take place this Saturday at the White Squirrel Golf Club. Lexi Harney, sponsorship and fundraising coordinator with the Tanner Steffler Foundation, says the tournament continues to grow thanks to strong community support.
3: We've seen so much community support and people love a good golf tournament. We're able to generate quite a bit of money from it. And it's just, you know, a nice day to connect with nature as well and bring that aspect of mental health onto the course.
2: New this year, the tournament's silent auction has been moved completely online. 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In the newsroom, I'm Kimberly Millimans.
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0: 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A new way for news. It's what Exeter is talking about.
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8: Here's Exeter Grand Bend's three-day forecast from the My FM Weather Center. Cloudy today with a chance of showers and clear skies later this afternoon, and it will be windy with a high of 20. Clear tonight with fog patches after midnight with a low of 10. Thursday, sunny, and the fog will go away in the morning and a high 22. Friday, sunny with a high of 25 degrees. The UV index is a high 7 today, and it's brought to you by Jaden's Mechanical. 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

This is MyFM in the morning with Jamie and Lorena. And you, thank you so much for being here. Remember, our Summer is for Radio contest is in full swing. Listen closely to all of us talking about all the great local locations where you can enter to win 4 Blue Jays tickets, $500 cash, and a barbecue. Well, some stuff you can't start the day not knowing on this Wednesday. France has become the first country in the European Union to ban kids under 15 from social media. Tropical storm Bertha, the second storm of the Atlantic hurricane season, is getting ready to hit the Gulf Coast. And Harley Davidson has rolled out a new model of motorcycle inspired by stripped-down custom models popularized by post-World War II riders. The Harley-Davidson Deadwood 2026 model will only be available in Canada and the States with a starting price of $17,999. It will make its first public appearance on August 7th at the 2026 Sturgis Motorcycle Rally. Well, coming up, let's focus in on that word spoonerism we were talking about earlier. It is Spoonerism Day, along with Mango Day and Hammock Day. What does that mean? We'll talk about it. But first, a little crush is never a bad thing. Here's Jennifer Page on MyFM in the morning.

MyFM in the morning with Jamie and Lorena. Jamie will be back on Monday. It is going to be exciting, a fun reunion. I was just chatting with him a little bit yesterday. He's doing very well. He looks like he's lost a little bit of weight. I don't know. I don't think he meant to, but it may be difficult for him to come back. We've all been told we should stop wearing flip-flops around the office, and I know he's a big flip-flop guy. I'm a big flip-flop girl. I've had to find other shoes that are too hot for my feet lately. But anyway, I digress. We are talking this morning about this. Would you take a pill, illegal pill, to get rid of certain memories you've had? A texter says here, "Hi, Lorena. I think our memories, good and bad, make us the person we became. And I feel the same way. Although in certain cases, like where someone has a very traumatic incident, say in a war, and they have horrible post-traumatic stress injury because of that, I think in a case like that, it could be warranted." Let me know what you think. 855-WIN-MYFM. Today is National Mango Day, Hammock Day, Spoonerism Day, and National Rat Catchers Day. So that had me thinking, what the heck is about this Spoonerism Day? What is a spoonerism? Spoonerisms are humorous word plays where the initial sounds of words are swapped, creating amusing or unexpected phrases. Spoonerisms occur when consonants, vowels, or syllables are transposed between words, often accidentally, but sometimes intentionally for comedic or literary effect. So here's a little selection of some examples, and you'll understand that. And they're kind of funny. My dad used to do this all the time, actually. Is the bean dizzy? Is the dean busy? Okay. Blushing crow, crushing blow. Runny babbit, bunny rabbit. Cast far, fast car. Shake a tower, take a shower. Spoonerisms are often used intentionally in literature and comedy to create humor, memorable characters, or clever wordplay. They can also appear in everyday conversation as slips of the tongue, and then everyone laughs, highlighting the playful and unpredictable nature of language. I remember when I was a kid, my dad had this particular Cinderella story he used to tell about how Cinderella slopped her dripper instead of dropped her slipper, and the Steply Ugg sisters instead of the Ugly Stepsisters, and I laughed and laughed, and he'd tell it again and again. If you wonder why I'm weird, my dad, okay? If you have one of these spoonerisms, I'd love to hear from you. 855-WIN-MYFM.

0: 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Here's what's happening in Exeter Grand Bend.
1: Good morning. I'm John Brenner. Here's what's coming up over the next 48 hours. It's everything you need to know.
2: 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If you're looking to beat the heat, the Exeter Pool has you covered with adult swim at noon, public swims in both the afternoon and evening, and Aquafit tonight. 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You can read and submit more events at exetertoday.ca. In the newsroom, I'm Kimberly Millimans.
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from the MyFM Weather Center. Cloudy today with a chance of showers and clear skies later this afternoon, and it will be windy with a high of 20. Clear tonight with fog patches after midnight with a low of 10. Thursday, sunny, and the fog will go away in the morning and a high 22. Friday, sunny with a high of 25 degrees. The UV index is a high 7 today, and it's brought to you by Jaden's Mechanical. 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
7: 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They say the holy water's watered down, and this town's lost its faith. Our colors will fade eventually, so if our time is running out, day after day, we'll make the mundane a masterpiece. Oh my, my, oh my, my love, I take one look at you, you're taking me.

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0: Michael Bublé on your Wednesday morning. That was Everything on MyFM. Before that, the Go-Go's with Vacation. Hopefully you've got some vacations planned this year if you hadn't taken one already. And whether or not you like to attend live sports events, a new study says that 78% of Gen Z attend live sports mainly to see celebrities, concerts, or brand activations rather than the actual games themselves. 49% of young people become sports fans through athlete content, fan videos, or viral clips, and 26% identify as die-hard fans. Half of the people in the study said lower prices would help them attend more events. I can say personally, when the Super Bowl rolls around, I'm watching for the halftime show. That's just me. But I love when people get excited about sporting events, no matter what they're in it for. An event is an event. And one event you could end up at is a Blue Jays game. We've got a barbecue, 4 Blue Jays tickets, and $500 up for grabs because summer is for radio. Just keep your ear here on MyFM. We'll tell you where you can drop in and enter our contest.
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1: The Lambton County OPP is asking for the public's help after a pickup truck was stolen in Grand Bend. The Huron County Fire Chiefs have lifted all fire bans that were put into place because of wildfire smoke and poor air quality. Visitors to the Lambton Heritage Museum can now explore the newly restored Canaterra Cabin. And from the MyFM community calendar, Driving the Stigma Out of Golf Tournament will take place at White Squirrel Golf Club and Restaurant in Zurich on Saturday, July 25th from noon until 7 p.m. I'm Tim Ball. Everything that matters in Exeter Grand Bend, you'll hear it here on 90.5 MyFM. 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
1: Here's Exeter Grand Bend's three-day forecast from the MyFM Weather Center. Cloudy today with a chance of showers and clear skies later this afternoon, and it will be windy with a high of 20. Clear tonight with fog patches after midnight with a low of 10. Thursday, sunny, and the fog will go away in the morning and a high 22. Friday, sunny with a high of 25 degrees. The UV index is a high 7 today, and it's brought to you by Jaden's Mechanical. 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

Exeter Grand Bend's 90.5 My FM. We've got Hammerlock Wrestling coming up at the Blue Water Community Center Arena in Zurich, Friday, 6:30 p.m. It's family-friendly wrestling to kick off the Zurich Fair. Tickets are $10 an adult, $5 for a child, and the doors open at 5:30. Meet and greet with the talent before the event and at intermission and after the show, and the proceeds go towards the Hunter Costello Foundation. And head to the Zurich Ball Diamond after the show for fireworks at dusk. Hammerlock Wrestling this Friday at Blue Water Community Center in Zurich. You've got to love the summertime. And don't forget, summer is for radio. And we've got a barbecue, Blue Jays tickets, and $500. To give away. You can enter at Cottage Culture Hensel. More than outdoor furniture, it's how summer should feel.

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3: We are halfway through the week with Laura Earle coming up after the news at noon. Adam Week's done for the day. I'll be back in on a Thursday morning. Don't forget, summer is for radio. Keep listening and play along. And we've got some Ella Langley for you. Tuesday in Texas on deck.

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1: This afternoon, a mix of sun and cloud. A high of 20 degrees expected. Right now, it's 16 degrees. Good afternoon, I'm Kimberly Millimans. A 16-year-old from Lucan-Bidolf has passed away following a collision between an SUV and a dirt bike yesterday evening. Middlesex County OPP say the collision happened on Dunfield Road at about 5:45 p.m. The SUV driver suffered non-life-threatening injuries. Police continue to investigate and are seeking witnesses or information about the collision. If you're planning a trip to Grand Bend Beach today, you may want to stay out of the water. The beach has been posted as unsafe for swimming today after recent water tests found high levels of bacteria. Officials will continue to monitor the water and update the beach status as conditions change. Lambton County OPP is asking for the public's assistance after a pickup truck was stolen in Grand Bend. Police say the theft happened around 10 a.m. on July 18th from Deering Drive. The stolen vehicle is a dark metallic blue 2007 Chevrolet Silverado 2500 with tinted windows, aftermarket tires, and an Ontario license plate BB98804. Anyone who has seen the truck or has information about the theft is asked to contact Lambton County OPP. And hot and humid weather across Ontario creates the ideal conditions for summer thunderstorms, says Environment Canada senior climatologist David Phillips. Most storms are brief and move through quickly, bringing lightning, heavy rain, and gusty winds.
2: That when it's hot and humid, there's a risk of thunderstorm. Now, not necessarily severe thunderstorm, and I'm going to mention what I mean by severe, but just the fact that you're going to get a thunder boomer.
1: He reminds residents that lightning is always dangerous and encourages people to monitor forecasts and head indoors when storms approach. In MyFM Sports and Soccer News, Bell Media says the 2026 FIFA World Cup was watched by more than 30 million Canadians over the last 6 weeks. That's up more than 50% from the 2022 tournament. In NHL news, the Dallas Stars have signed forward Jason Robertson to a one-year, $12 million contract for the upcoming season. And in MLB action, the Blue Jays are back on the diamond tonight following yesterday's 12-2 loss to Tampa Bay. I'm Kimberly Millimans. Stay connected to your community. Visit ExeterToday.ca 1, 2, or 3 times a day for the latest breaking and local news. Your Exeter Grand Bend 3-day forecast is coming up next.
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1: Here's Exeter Grand Bend's 3-day forecast for the MyFM Weather Center. This afternoon, a mix of sun and cloud, a high of 20 degrees expected. Overnight, clear skies, a low of 10 degrees. Tomorrow, sunshine, a high of 22 throughout the day and a low of 12 degrees overnight. And for Friday, sunshine expected, a high of 25 degrees.

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Get ready for an ungraceful dismount, everybody, because today is National Hammock Day. It's Laura. This is MyFM, your at work and at home station. They are a quintessential part of summer relaxation, despite the challenges getting in and out. Hammocks are over 1,000 years old, with the first European notation of them in the Bahamas when they were introduced to Christopher Columbus. Now, over the centuries, they evolved from protecting people off the ground and away from animals to the perfect sleeping conditions for sailors to our modern day nap location. And they have been immortalized in song as well, since 1930s Swinging on a Hammock to 2014's The Hammock Song. And some studies have actually shown people sleep better in hammocks than in normal beds. They tend to fall asleep faster and get a more restorative rest. I'm not sure if we want to go that far, but it's definitely worth trying out a hammock this summer for your nap. Up next, summer is for hammocks, and it's also for radio.

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1: In a small town, it's not just about connections. 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
12: Here's Exeter Grand Bend's 3-day forecast for the MyFM Weather Center. This afternoon, a mix of sun and cloud, a high of 20 degrees expected. Overnight, clear skies, a low of 10 degrees. Tomorrow, sunshine, a high of 22 throughout the day, and a low of 12 degrees overnight. And for Friday, sunshine expected, a high of 25 degrees.

0: The stories of two legendary Canadians are going to premiere at this year's TIFF. It's Laura. This is MyFM at Work. Entertainment news. The gala lineups are being announced for this year's Toronto International Film Festival, and they include two documentaries honoring cultural icons, Terry Fox and Rick Hansen. Run, Terry, Run revisits his Marathon of Hope with an extensive collection of unseen footage from the 1980 run that turned into a national movement. And Man in Motion, the Rick Hansen story, takes a look back at the world tour that Rick accomplished in his wheelchair, covering 34 countries and more than 40,000 kilometers to not only raise awareness and funds, but also challenge perceptions of people with disabilities. TIFF runs from September 10th to the 20th. Up next, I'm going to tell you about a new way to enjoy a classic salad dressing. And later in the show, I've got a location for you to enter our MyFM Summer is for Radio contest.
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0: Hey, it's Laura coming up next. It was a hit with World Cup fans, and now they have a new way to try this tasty culinary classic. Stay with me.

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0: was a hit of the World Cup, and it had nothing to do with soccer. It is Laura. This is MyFM at Work. Soccer fans from across the globe seem to all fall in love with the taste of an American classic ranch salad dressing. And they may have to go back to try this latest homage because Dual Citizen Brewing Company in Minnesota has created Old Ranch Hand. It's a 5% ABV cream ale inspired by ranch dressing with hints of buttermilk, herbs, and spices, plus a ranch seasoned salt rim on the glass. This very unique brew is going to be available at the Minnesota State Fair this year. Why is it always fairs that have wild food selections? Coming up next, an important piece of aviation history has been found.
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1: Lambton County OPP is asking for the public's assistance after a pickup truck was stolen in Grand Bend. Huron County fire chiefs have lifted all fire bans that were put in place due to wildfire smoke and poor air quality. And visitors to the Lambton Heritage Museum can now explore the newly restored Canaterra cabins. And for our community calendar coming up this Saturday, it's the Driving the Stigma Golf Tournament in Zurich. I'm Kimberly Millimans. Everything that matters in Exeter Grand Bend, you'll hear it here on 90.5 MyFM. 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
1: Here's Exeter Grand Bend's 3-day forecast for the MyFM Weather Center. This afternoon, a mix of sun and cloud, a high of 20 degrees expected. Overnight, clear skies, a low of 10 degrees. Tomorrow, sunshine, a high of 22 throughout the day and a low of 12 degrees overnight. And for Friday, sunshine expected, a high of 25 degrees.

0: 74 years later, and an important piece of aviation history has been found. It's Laura. This is MyFM at Work. Now, most people don't know that the tragic crash of Pan Am's Clipper Endeavor on April 11th, 1952, led to major changes in passenger flight safety protocols. It's been announced that the wreckage of the flight has been found off the northern coast of Puerto Rico, where the flight crashed after losing power to two engines shortly after takeoff in 1952. And while all the passengers survived the initial impact, only 17 of the 64 were rescued, and in part because the passengers were confused and they had no safety briefing about the life vests or rafts on board. This led to sweeping changes in passenger safety protocol, with one expert actually saying that every time you step on board an airplane today, you are safer because of what happened to Clipper Endeavor. And a really interesting side note, two of those crash survivors are still alive, the oldest being 102. Up next, we're back into entertainment news, talking about movies made into musicals. What are your thoughts?
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0: If you could have your favorite movie made into a musical, would you do it? It's Laura. This is MyFM, your at work and at home station. My best friend just saw the musical version of the 1980s classic film, The Outsiders, and she absolutely loved it. She said the staging really worked well for some of the more dramatic scenes from the film, and the music had a bit of a country vibe, which she felt really, really worked with the plot. But I just couldn't see that film as a musical. What is a movie that you think would actually work adding song and potentially dance to and putting it on the stage? Right now, nothing for me comes to mind. Coming up next, I have details on where you can enter our Summers for Radio contest.
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1: Lambton County OPP is asking for the public's assistance after a pickup truck was stolen in Grand Bend. Huron County fire chiefs have lifted all fire bans that were put in place due to wildfire smoke and poor air quality. And visitors to the Lambton Heritage Museum can now explore the newly restored Canaterra cabins. And for our community calendar coming up this Saturday, it's the Driving the Stigma Golf Tournament in Zurich. I'm Kimberly Millimans. Everything that matters in Exeter Grand Bend, you'll hear it here on 90.5 MyFM. 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
1: Here's Exeter Grand Bend's 3-day forecast for the MyFM Weather Center. This afternoon, a mix of sun and cloud, a high of 20 degrees expected. Overnight, clear skies, a low of 10 degrees. Tomorrow, sunshine, a high of 22 throughout the day and a low of 12 degrees overnight. And for Friday, sunshine expected, a high of 25 degrees.

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0: That's it for me today. Thanks so much for listening, everybody. I'm Laura Earle. I'll be back with you tomorrow starting at noon. Stay with us right now. Wendy and Keith are up next.

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0: 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Hey there, it is Emily filling in for Keith and Wendy this afternoon. And I have my impossible question of the day. You can text me over at 855-WIN-MY-FM. That's 855-946-6936. Well, the question today, baby boomers are more likely to do this in their home compared to Gen Z or millennials. What do you think it is? Baby boomers will likely do this compared to other younger generations. 855-946-6936. I'll reveal the answer coming up later on this hour.
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1: Lambton County OPP is asking for the public's assistance after a pickup truck was stolen in Grand Bend. Huron County fire chiefs have lifted all fire bans that were put in place due to wildfire smoke and poor air quality. And visitors to the Lambton Heritage Museum can now explore the newly restored Canaterra cabins. And for our community calendar coming up this Saturday, it's the Driving the Stigma Golf Tournament in Zurich. I'm Kimberly Millimans. Everything that matters in Exeter Grand Bend, you'll hear it here on 90.5 MyFM. 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
1: Here's Exeter Grand Bend's three-day forecast for the MyFM Weather Center. This afternoon, a mix of sun and cloud, a high of 20 degrees expected. Overnight, clear skies, a low of 10 degrees. Tomorrow, sunshine, a high of 22 throughout the day and a low of 12 degrees overnight. And for Friday, sunshine expected, a high of 25 degrees.

0: 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Hey, it's Emily. Well, the question of the day today, baby boomers are more likely to do this compared to Gen Z and millennials. This is what they do in their home, but it's answer the door. I feel like that's very true. I can't remember the last time I just free will answered the door without knowing who it was beforehand. If I don't have a heads up beforehand, I'm probably not answering that door. What about you? 855-WIN-MY-FM.
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0: MyFM, glad it's not just me that doesn't answer the door. Plus phone calls too. I screen those as well. Coming up, we are going to be talking about wedding planning. Right now, though, it's Taylor Swift.

0: It's 4 o'clock. Here's what's happening in Exeter Grand Bend.
1: Tonight, clear skies, a low of 10 degrees expected. Right now, it's 19 degrees. Good afternoon, I'm Kimberly Millimans. A 16-year-old from Lucan-Bidolf has passed away after a collision involving a dirt bike and an SUV yesterday afternoon. Middlesex County OPP say the crash occurred on Denfield Road shortly before 4:45 p.m. The SUV driver was treated for non-life-threatening injuries. Investigators are asking anyone with any information to please contact police. Huron County fire chiefs have lifted all fire bans that were put in place due to wildfire smoke and poor air quality. Residents can once again have outdoor fires as long as they follow their local municipal bylaws and obtain any permits that may be required. Fire officials are reminding everyone to burn safely by never leaving a fire unattended, keeping water or firefighter equipment nearby, making sure fires are completely out before leaving, and following all local burn regulations. Limpton County OPP are asking for the public's assistance after a pickup truck was reported stolen in Grand Bend. Police say the theft happened around 10 a.m. on July 18th from Deering Drive. The stolen vehicle is a dark metallic blue 2007 Chevrolet Silverado 2500 with tinted windows, aftermarket tires, and an Ontario license plate BB98804. And visitors to the Lambton Heritage Museum can now step back in time with the newly opened historic Canaterra Cabin exhibit after a multi-year restoration project. MyFM caught up with museum curator Dana Thorne during the opening.
2: We knew that we wanted to present the cabin as it would have looked in 1930. So it was originally built in the 1830s in Huron County, but when it moved here to Sarnia, that was in the 1930s. So we wanted to make it feel like inside of a cottage would have felt in 1930.
1: The exhibit is now open to visitors at the Lambton Heritage Museum. In MyFM Sports and Soccer News, Bell Media says the 2026 FIFA World Cup was watched by more than 30 million Canadians over the last 6 weeks. That's up more than 50% from the 2022 tournament. In NHL news, the Dallas Stars have signed forward Jason Robertson to a one-year, $12 million contract for the upcoming season. And in MLB action, the Blue Jays are back on the diamond tonight following yesterday's 12-2 loss to Tampa Bay. I'm Kimberly Millimans. Stay connected to your community. Visit ExeterToday.ca 1, 2, or 3 times a day for the latest breaking and local news. Your Exeter Grand Bend 3-day forecast is coming up next.
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1: Here's Exeter Grand Bend's 3-day forecast for the MyFM Weather Center. Overnight, clear skies, a low of 10 degrees. Tomorrow, sunshine, a high of 22 throughout the day, and a low of 12 degrees overnight. And for Friday, sunshine expected.

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0: MyFM, it's Emily. Well, we are taking a look at wedding timelines. I'm starting to get into planning mode as we've set a date. It's a little over a year away. Got to see what we got to do here. So, first things first, setting that venue in place and setting in stone catering and other important vendors for your wedding. That makes sense to me. Other one too, shopping for a wedding dress and starting to look around for that and actually getting that underway, because apparently that can take a while for alterations and whatnot. And depending on budget too, depends on rush fees as well, which I looked into that. Crazy how much that costs, by the way. Just saying. Also too, other things that I'm a little iffy about. So this is where I want your opinion to come in, is when to send to save the date and invitations. It's a little back and forth. So far I'm seeing 8 months for save the date. Some say for invitations to send them out 6 months prior. Others say only 3 months prior to the wedding you should send an invite. What do you think about that one? Let me know over at 855-946-6936. That's 855-WIN-MYFM.
1: 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That's 855-946-6936. 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
3: The municipalities of Huron County are seeking 3 members of the public and 1 alternate member of the public to be appointed to their compliance audit committee. 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Per diems and normal expenses will be paid by the municipality. 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
4: Here's Exeter Grand Bend's 3-day forecast for the MyFM Weather Center. Overnight, clear skies, a low of 10 degrees. Tomorrow, sunshine, a high of 22 throughout the day, and a low of 12 degrees overnight. And for Friday, sunshine expected,

0: 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Here's what's happening in Exeter Grand Bend.
1: Tonight, clear skies, a low of 10 degrees expected. Right now, it's 19 degrees. Good afternoon, I'm Kimberly Millimans. A 16-year-old from Lucan-Bidulph has passed away following a collision between an SUV and a dirt bike yesterday evening. Middlesex County OPP say the collision happened on Dunfield Road at about 5:45 p.m. The SUV driver suffered non-life-threatening injuries. Police continue to investigate and are seeking witnesses or information about the collision. If you're planning a trip to Grand Bend Beach today, you may want to stay out of the water. The beach has been posted as unsafe for swimming today after recent water tests found high levels of bacteria. Officials will continue to monitor the water and update the beach status as conditions change. Lambton County OPP is asking for the public's assistance after a pickup truck was stolen in Grand Bend. Police say the theft happened around 10 a.m. on July 18th from Deering Drive. The stolen vehicle is a dark metallic blue 2007 Chevrolet Silverado 2500 with tinted windows, aftermarket tires, and an Ontario license plate BB98804. Anyone who has seen the truck or has information about the theft is asked to contact Lambton County OPP. And hot and humid weather across Ontario creates the ideal conditions for summer thunderstorms, says Environment Canada senior climatologist David Phillips. Most storms are brief and move through quickly, bringing lightning, heavy rain, and gusty winds.
2: That when it's hot and humid, there's a risk of thunderstorm. Now, not necessarily severe thunderstorm, and I'm going to mention what I mean by severe, but just the fact that you're going to get a thunder boomer.
1: He reminds residents that lightning is always dangerous and encourages people to monitor forecasts and head indoors when storms approach. In MyFM Sports and Soccer News, Bell Media says the 2026 FIFA World Cup was watched by more than 30 million Canadians over the last 6 weeks. That's up more than 50% from the 2022 tournament. In NHL news, the Dallas Stars have signed forward Jason Robertson to a one-year, $12 million contract for the upcoming season. And in MLB action, the Blue Jays are back on the diamond tonight following yesterday's 12-2 loss to Tampa Bay. I'm Kimberly Millimans. Stay connected to your community. Visit ExeterToday.ca 1, 2, or 3 times a day for the latest breaking and local news. Your Exeter Grand Bend 3-day forecast is coming up next.
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4: Canada's S&P/TSX Composite Index closed at a record high today, lifted by strong gains in mining and energy shares as commodity prices climbed, while U.S. stocks finished mixed, with the S&P 500 little changed and the NASDAQ lower as investors balanced surging oil prices driven by escalating U.S.-Iran tensions against another busy round of corporate earnings. The S&P/TSX Composite Index was up 116 points at 35,485. In New York, the Dow Jones Industrial Average was down 6 points at 52,219. The S&P 500 Index was down 10 points at 7,499, while the NASDAQ Composite was down 146 points at 25,691. The Canadian dollar traded for 71 cents U.S. The crude oil contract was down $2.11 at $86.45 per barrel, and the gold contract was up $63 at $4,139 an ounce. 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

Here's Exeter Grandmen's 3-day forecast for the MyFM Weather Center. Overnight, clear skies, a low of 10 degrees. Tomorrow, sunshine, a high of 22 throughout the day and a low of 12 degrees overnight. And for Friday, sunshine expected.

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0: My FM, your at work and at home station. Hey there, it's Emily. Well, there is fertility rates going down in cities across Canada, and Toronto's actually fell down to 1.11 as housing costs of prices are going way too high for young people. And it's the big reason why they're not having kids is because of how high housing costs are and even just cost of living in general is. And this is becoming a crisis. The birth rate crisis is also becoming a problem in Canada because of this. But honestly, I can't say. I don't blame people. It is a huge issue. Do you think there's other factors, though, into why people may not be having kids now these days? Let me know your thoughts at 855-WIN-MY-FM. 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

0: MyFM. Hey there, it's Emily. Well, this is interesting. If you're going to be at a local brewery, or maybe you are going shopping at your local LCBO, wherever you buy your alcohol, there is going to be some more choices on the shelves for us here in Ontario. That is because Ontario has joined 8 other provinces in a new direct-to-consumer alcohol agreement, which is approved for producers to be able to sell online and ship directly to homes. That means local customers can explore more Canadian-made products without traveling or relying on what is already stocked locally. This also, by the way, is something that is kind of a thing that those provinces have come together to agree on province to province sharing. So this is something that is going to be, I think, making a lot of difference for some people, especially in rural areas. What are your thoughts on this? Are you excited to maybe try different products, or do you think it's the wrong move? 855-WIN-MY-FM.
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2: 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Per diems and normal expenses will be paid by the municipality. 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
7: Here's Exeter Grandmen's 3-day forecast for the MyFM Weather Center. Overnight, clear skies, a low of 10 degrees. Tomorrow, sunshine, a high of 22 throughout the day, and a low of 12 degrees overnight. And for Friday, sunshine expected,

My FM, it is Emily. Well, by now you've heard all about Jimothy, the raccoon that is taking the internet by storm that everyone just absolutely loves. And his popularity has gone so far as Roku has now added it to the Roku City. You know, when you have it just kind of on that mode where you're not watching anything and it just kind of goes to that screensaver mode. Well, now you can now spot Jimothy. They have lots of Easter eggs in Roku City, by the way. So it's really fun to try to sit there and point all the little Easter eggs out from different movies, TV shows, etc. How many can you spot? Let me know over at 855 WinMyFM.

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3: That is all for me this evening. 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Who could say no to that? In the meantime, though, we got some more of your favorite MyFM music until we get to your 6 o'clock news. Right now, though, it's One Direction.

0: It's 6 o'clock. Here's what's happening in Exeter Grand Bend.
1: Tonight, clear skies, a low of 10 degrees expected. Right now, it's 19 degrees. Good afternoon, I'm Kimberly Millimans. A 16-year-old from Lucan-Bodolph has passed away after a collision involving a dirt bike and an SUV yesterday afternoon. Middlesex County OPP say the crash occurred on Denfield Road shortly before 4:45 p.m. The SUV driver was treated for non-life-threatening injuries. Investigators are asking anyone with any information to please contact police. Huron County fire chiefs have lifted all fire bans that were put in place due to wildfire smoke and poor air quality. Residents can once again have outdoor fires as long as they follow their local municipal bylaws and obtain any permits that may be required. Fire officials are reminding everyone to burn safely by never leaving a fire unattended, keeping water or firefighter equipment nearby, making sure fires are completely out before leaving, and following all local burn regulations. Linton County OPP are asking for the public's assistance after a pickup truck was reported stolen in Grand Bend. Police say the theft happened around 10 a.m. on July 18th from Deering Drive. The stolen vehicle is a dark metallic blue 2007 Chevrolet Silverado 2500 with tinted windows, aftermarket tires, and an Ontario license plate BB98804. And visitors to the Lambton Heritage Museum can now step back in time with the newly opened historic Canaterra Cabin exhibit after a multi-year restoration project. MyFM caught up with museum curator Dana Thorne during the opening.
2: We knew that we wanted to present the cabin as it would have looked in 1930. So it was originally built in the 1830s in Huron County, but when it moved here to Sarnia, that was in the 1930s. So we wanted to make it feel like inside of a cottage would have felt in 1930.
1: The exhibit is now open to visitors at the Lambton Heritage Museum. In MyFM Sports and Soccer News, Bell Media says the 2026 FIFA World Cup was watched by more than 30 million Canadians over the last 6 weeks. That's up more than 50% from the 2022 tournament. In NHL news, the Dallas Stars have signed forward Jason Robertson to a one-year, $12 million contract for the upcoming season. And in MLB action, the Blue Jays are back on the diamond tonight following yesterday's 12-2 loss to Tampa Bay. I'm Kimberly Millimans. Stay connected to your community. Visit ExeterToday.ca 1, 2, or 3 times a day for the latest breaking and local news. Your Exeter Grand Bend 3-day forecast is coming up next.
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1: Here's Exeter Grand Bend's 3-day forecast for the MyFM Weather Center. Overnight, clear skies, a low of 10 degrees. Tomorrow, sunshine, a high of 22 throughout the day, and a low of 12 degrees overnight. And for Friday, sunshine expected.

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4: Here's Exeter Grand Bend's three-day forecast for the MyFM Weather Center. Overnight, clear skies, a low of 10 degrees. Tomorrow, sunshine, a high of 22 throughout the day and a low of 12 degrees overnight. And for Friday, sunshine expected.

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3: Here's Exeter Grand Bend's 3-day forecast for the MyFM Weather Center. Overnight, clear skies, a low of 10 degrees. Tomorrow, sunshine, a high of 22 throughout the day, and a low of 12 degrees overnight. And for Friday, sunshine expected.

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1: 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Our colors will fade eventually, so if our time is running out, day after day, we'll make the mundane a masterpiece. Oh my, oh my love, I take one look at you, you're taking me.